All right. Time out, man. Time out. You getting all excited. Now, we ain't trying to crash your party. What the hell's wrong with you? Yeah, I mean, you do your thing, we do our thing. I mean, we're trying to do our own thing. We'll make our own look. See you at the top. If you can make it there.

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0: How would you like to be remembered?
1: As one of the greatest hip-hop producers to ever do it, to start from a little 15-year-old DJ into one of the greatest producers. And I want to be remembered as one of the top hip-hop producers that was the most influential.
0: Thank you.
1: You're welcome.

0: 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This is Femi Anikula Kukuti. 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
1: Dangerous place.

Andy's father died when he was probably around 12 years old, and my father at the time was 18, and so my father took over the responsibilities of the father in supporting the family. Andy's mother, as I view it, she probably had the most influence on Andy when he was growing up, and I always saw her as being the creative talent that maybe Andy got his creativity from. Andy, when he was younger, he had a nervous condition

selling drugs, selling drugs, selling drugs, doing drugs, doing drugs, doing drugs, selling drugs, selling drugs, selling drugs, doing drugs, doing drugs, doing drugs, selling drugs, selling drugs, selling drugs, doing drugs, doing drugs, doing drugs, selling drugs.

selling drugs, doing drugs, selling drugs, doing drugs, selling drugs, doing drugs, selling drugs.

But I don't want to be an emperor. That's not my business. I don't want to rule or conquer anyone. I should like to help everyone if possible. Jew, Gentile, black man, white. We all want to help one another. Human beings are like that. We want to live by each other's happiness, not by each other's misery. We don't want to hate and despise one another. In this world, there's room for everyone. The good earth is rich and can provide for everyone. The way of life can be free and beautiful. We have lost the way. Greed has poisoned men's souls. It's barricaded the world with hate. It's goose-stepped us into misery and bloodshed. We have developed speed. We have shut ourselves in. Machinery that gives abundance has left us want. Our knowledge has made us cynical. Our cleverness hard and unkind. We think too much, feel too little. More than machinery, we need humanity. More than cleverness, we need kindness and gentleness.

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And so long as men die, liberty will never perish. Soldiers, don't give yourselves to brutes. 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

0: humanity in your hearts. 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In the 17th chapter of St. Luke it is written, the kingdom of God is within man, not one man nor a group of men, but in all men, in you. 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You, the people, have the power to make this life free and beautiful, to make this life a wonderful adventure.
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high on the love screen. From Fred Hampton to Stacey Abrams, Shirley Chisholm to Obama, James Baldwin to Ta-Nehisi, we are here, alive, we are living, calling on the past, holding fast to this future. We are, we are, we are, we are here. Beautiful, strong, hopeful, and black, we are the dreams of our ancestors. From generation to generation to generation to generation, we are here, we are still here.

high on the love supreme. From Fred Hampton to Stacey Abrams, Shirley Chisholm to Obama, James Baldwin to Ta-Nehisi, we are here, here, alive, we are living, calling on the past, holding fast to the future. We are, we are, we are, we are here. Beautiful, strong, hopeful, and black. We are the dreams of our ancestors, from generation to generation to generation to generation. We are here. We are still here.

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2: Allo Black. 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From Eminem, you know what I'm saying? 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

0: 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Big Up just had a great interview with them and can't wait to hear it.
1: I stay woke. 1, 2, 1, 2, 3, 4.

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0: Yo, Mona Lisa, could I get a date on Friday? And if you're busy, I wouldn't mind taking Saturday. Round up the Posse Fuji coming around the way. Yeah, you're nappy head.
1: Yo, what's up?
0: What you got there?

0: 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Fuck the hoe.
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0: idea.
1: He told me about what the DJI does. They
0: take their stuff away.
1: Yeah, they just take the transmitter, their records.
0: Exactly.
1: And they just leave them. And the DTI, or the police that control the pirate station, come back on the radio. Crime rate has gone up.
0: Exactly.
1: So they have to tell them to come back on the radio.
0: There you are, a bit of parrot lost.
1: Yeah.
0: A bit of anarchy, eh?
1: Yeah. For the police.
0: Oh, don't see that. That sounds good, I like that.
1: Tell me about what the DJI does.

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This is Africa Baby Bam from the Jungle Brothers, and you are now listening to 99.5 Radio Campus Tours.

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This is DJ Premier, and you checking out Radio Campus. That's what's up. Let's get it in. One love.